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0: Super Troopers 3 showed up in the top five at the box office. Toy Story 5 still hanging in there, too. One Night Only, The Odyssey, a strong second place again. 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

0: High temperatures reach up to 82. Partly cloudy skies tomorrow night. Chance of thunderstorms. Lows dip down to about 62. From the Weatherology Radio Network Weather Center, I'm meteorologist Laura Lockwood. Right now, 75.
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16: See weather.
2: slight chance of thunderstorms tonight. Otherwise, cloudy skies expected. Lows dip down to about 61. Southeasterly winds around 5 miles per hour. Sunshine mixed with clouds at times tomorrow. Slight chance for storms. Daytime highs approaching 82. Overcast skies tomorrow night. Slight chance for storms. Lows dip down to about 62. From the Weatherology Radio Network Weather Center, I'm meteorologist Laura Lockwood. Right now, it's 73 degrees.
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I mean, if you're in the market for a new job, this is important information. 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I'll tell you what not to wear coming up.

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0: That's Tame Impala with Jenny of Blackpink fame. Zendaya and Tom Holland stepping back from the spotlight for a while. I mean, Spider-Man's doing well on its own. They're focusing on married life, and maybe it was a wedding gift. I don't know. They were around, tootling around Southwest London in a nice vintage 1970 Jaguar. Oh, and wait, Michael B. Jordan and Ray at Six Flags together, is that a thing? Well, we don't know, but there's a lot of internet detective work going on. So far, it's just a fun day out. 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
6: Slight chance of thunderstorms tonight. Otherwise, cloudy skies expected. Lows dip down to about 61. Southeasterly winds around 5 miles per hour. Sunshine mixed with clouds at times. Tomorrow, slight chance for storms. Daytime highs approaching 82. Overcast skies tomorrow night. Slight chance for storms. Lows dip down to about 60.

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0: from TikTok star to talk show host and a music career in between. Alex Warren just keeps checking these boxes off. One night only, I guess. Sleep is still important, but Alex Warren could be hosting an awards show by next week. He did so well. Headlining a one-night special featuring music, celebrity guests, and previews of unreleased tracks from his upcoming project, Wild Child. Check it all out on social. I'm Hayden. That's it for music news. 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
11: C-Y. weather.
12: Slight chance of thunderstorms tonight. Otherwise, cloudy skies expected. Lows dip down to about 61. Southeasterly winds around 5 miles per hour. Sunshine mixed with clouds at times. Tomorrow, slight chance for storms.

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0: So dramatic on the new one. Benson Boone, Time of My Life. Hey, it's Hayden and it's The Buzz. Ariana Madix says she can't reveal plans for next season of Love Island USA just yet. She's staying busy with the reunion special and the upcoming season of Love Island Games. The only thing hotter than the villa right now, the speculation. People are like, hey, is she coming back? She's like, hey, settle down. Pay standoff developing over Barbie, too. Margot Robbie and Ryan Gosling are looking to make a combined $150 million to return as Warner Brothers and Mattel work through their, sequel talks.
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17: See weather. slight chance of thunderstorms tonight. Otherwise, cloudy skies expected. Lows dip down to about 61. Southeasterly winds around 5 miles per hour. Sunshine mixed with clouds at times. Tomorrow, slight chance for storms. Daytime highs approaching 82. Overcast skies tomorrow night. Slight chance for storms. Lows dip down to about 62. From the Weatherology Radio Network Weather Center, I'm meteorologist Laura Lockwood. Right now, it's 70 degrees.
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0: Slight chance of rain showers overnight. Otherwise, cloudy skies expected. Lows dip down to about 61. East winds 5 to 10 miles per hour. Slight chance for showers Tuesday. Highs level off around 82. Sunshine mixed with clouds at times. Cloudy skies expected Tuesday night. Slight chance for storms. Lows dip down to about 62. For the Weatherology Radio Network Weather Center, I'm meteorologist Laura Lockwood. Right now, 70.
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0: It's Kendall with some crazy stats on parents. Almost that time of year when you get to spend more time on grocery shopping, meal prep, and school lunches. That's according to a new report. During the school year, parents spend a total of 432 hours on meal planning and preparation. Breaks down to about 3 hours per week meal planning, 3 hours per week on grocery shopping, 2 hours per week packing lunches, and 4 hours per week cooking on average. Adds up to about 12 hours per week spread across 36 weeks of the school year. So when it comes to school lunches, the biggest hurdles, finding foods the kids will eat, keeping lunches interesting, and avoiding food waste.
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4: See weather. Slight chance of rain showers overnight. Otherwise, cloudy skies expected. Lows dip down to about 61. East winds 5 to 10 miles per hour. Slight chance for showers Tuesday. Highs level off around 82. Sunshine mixed with clouds at times. Cloudy skies expected Tuesday night. Slight chance for storms. Lows dip down to about 62. From the Weatherology Radio Network Weather Center, I'm meteorologist Laura Lockwood. Currently 69.
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0: 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Hot tubs. 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Owning a boat. Boats are money holes. Most of the time, they're a lot more hassle than they're worth. Going to a pro sporting event is really expensive, and you'll usually get better seats at home and easier access to the bathroom. Michelin star restaurants, great food, but not always worth the enormous bill. VIP sections at music festivals, one person described them as nothing more than fenced off seating areas. In-ground swimming pools have the same complaints as hot tubs. A lot of maintenance for something that's only used occasionally.
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15: Slight chance of rain showers overnight. Otherwise, cloudy skies expected. Lows dip down to about 61. East winds 5 to 10 miles per hour. Slight chance for showers Tuesday. Highs level off around 82. Sunshine mixed with clouds at times. Cloudy skies expected Tuesday night. Slight chance for storms. Lows dip down to about 62. For the Weatherology Radio Network Weather Center, I'm meteorologist Laura Lockwood. Right now, 66.

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0: It's Kendall giggling and cringing for this poor QVC host. Her name's Toni. She's going viral for her on-air and not safe for work slip-up while modeling the back of her Salon Select wig. Toni was trying to say that the wig makes you look like you got a blowout, but she accidentally said blow something else, and I'm sure you can figure it out. And then she froze and shook her head and crouched down to the ground. Toni's not in any trouble. She told TMZ that everyone at QVC was able to laugh it off. They even thanked her for maintaining her professionalism. So there you go. She went viral, though, and for a pretty funny reason.
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16: Overcast skies overnight with a slight chance of rain showers. Lows dip down to about 61. Winds out of the east around 5 miles per hour. Slight chance of rain showers Tuesday. High temperatures reach up to 82. A mix of clouds and sun. Overcast skies Tuesday night. Slight chance for storms. Lows level off around 62. From the Weatherology Radio Network Weather Center, I'm meteorologist Laura Lockwood. Currently, it's 66 degrees.
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16: Weather. slight chance for storms overnight. Otherwise, cloudy skies expected. Lows dip down to about 61. Easterly winds around 5 miles per hour. Sunshine mixed with clouds at times. Tuesday, slight chance for storms. Highs level off around 83. Slight chance for storms. Tuesday night, lows around 62. For the Weatherology Radio Network Weather Center, I'm meteorologist Aloha Lockwood. Right now, it's 66 degrees.
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0: Midnight Sun, Zara Larson is on there. And Bernie with you. Thank you for stopping by. Appreciate you doing so on a Tuesday. This hour of the program is brought to you by Progressive Insurance. Researchers at the University of Oxford investigated sleep architecture and reported dream frequency among adults. And the study concluded something kind of interesting. The study concluded that individuals who routinely sleep on their left side report having more vivid dreams and higher dream recall than back and stomach sleepers. It's interesting. On your left side, if you're on your left side, you might be able to remember your dreams more than on your right side or your stomach. It depends on where you're sleeping. If you wake up and you feel something in your neck, what does that mean?
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0: Occasional sunshine developing with a high of 83. Chance of showers and thunderstorms tonight as we cool to a low near 62. Sunny to partly cloudy early on Wednesday, high near 80. Wednesday night, cloudy, chance of showers and a few thunderstorms, a low near 60. Occasional sun Thursday, high near 79. From the Weatherology Radio Network Weather Center, I'm staff meteorologist Laurel Lockwood. Right now, 64.
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We're getting excited for the Douglas County Fair, and I've got a ticket for you, and we're going to be giving away those all week long. All you have to do is, if you got a birthday, we're going to celebrate somebody's birthday on Friday. So just text in somebody's birthday. Maybe it's yours. 320-762-3670.

0: a wrap number at 46 o'clock music block. 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For tips on how to make a scene at drop-off, let's send it over to our very real, definitely not made up reporter, John Doe.
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4: 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Bye, Riley.
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0: Thank you, John Doe. That's our very real, definitely not made up reporter, John Doe. Remember, the easiest way to embarrass a kid is still rolling down the car window and yelling, "Love you. Have a great day, sweetie." Back to school season is officially underway. More entertainment audio coming up here. We've also got your music news and crazy, wacky, no way, no good news next. This one is wild here. Today, a Texas woman opened a frozen pizza and she discovered something you shouldn't discover on a frozen pizza. That's coming up here at 6:50.
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0: Michael Bublé here on Z99.3. Coming up here at 6:50, it is Crazy Wacky No Way No Good News. You know, opening up a frozen pizza, you're ready for that quick, really delicious snack. You know, maybe a meal. You got that pizza. It's easy to make. You open it up and it's a frowny face. That's coming up here at 6:50. This woman is blown away by what she found out of this DiGiorno's pizza. That's coming up here, helping us get there. Olivia Rodrigo, 5 seconds of summer. Right now, though, let's send it to the newsroom with our local and regional update with Mark Anthony.
1: Well, a man has been arrested in connection to the trailer of the Honor Flight of North Dakota and Minnesota that was missing. On August 3rd, it was reported that a trailer was stolen from the American Legion in Morehead. The trailer reportedly contained 60 to 70 storage totes filled with merchandise belonging to the Honor Flight of North Dakota and Minnesota, including t-shirts, tumblers, folding tables, and cards. It had reported value of nearly $30,000, according to a criminal complaint filed yesterday. Surveillance video captured a red Chevy pickup truck pulling alongside the trailer at approximately 2:45 a.m. Investigators were able to identify the vehicle and trace it to Robert Andert, 74, of Staples. A search warrant was executed at his property in Staples late last week. Investigators reportedly found a burn pile on the property containing evidence that the Honor Flight merchandise had been burned. Well, today is primary election day in Minnesota. Secretary of State Steve Simon says they have already seen record turnout in early voting. Simon stated yesterday election officials have accepted a record 206,196 absentee and mail ballots. Here locally, Auditor-Treasurer Vicki Doling of Douglas County had some early voting numbers as well yesterday.
2: We've had 961 people vote absentee thus far. That's including 569 of those voted during our early voting polling place here at the county. We've got a new process set up forward by which voters can come in here. We've got the county boardroom set up like a polling place, so voters come in, vote absentee, and can feed their ballot into a tabulator right away. We'll also have that process going starting October 16th ahead of the November 3rd general election.
1: Now, Minnesota historically is number one in the nation in voter turnout in the general election, but in the preceding primary, turnout is generally low. By the way, polls, your normal voting spot, are open today from 7 a.m. to 8 p.m. And that's a look at your news. I'm Mark Anthony.
0: Yeah, you are Mark Anthony with our local and regional look at what's going on in our area. Hey, if you've got something coming up this Friday, call or text me here anytime. 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

tickets for those who text in Why Their Friday Rocks, and we'll celebrate you on Friday. 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

0: 5 seconds of summer on Z99.3. We got Macklemore Maroon 5 on the way, helping us get this crazy, wacky, no way, no good news. This one is pretty wild here today. It's wild in the sense of it's just not something you expect to happen. You open up a frozen pizza and there's a frowny face on it in pepperonis. We're going to talk more about that coming up here at 6:50. Well, the Alexandria Farmers Market is going on here today. Get on over there, 9 a.m. to noon at Big Ole Park here in Alexandria. You got locally grown produce, meats, baked goods, flowers, handcrafted products, a lot like the Saturday market. You've probably been there this summer, but if you haven't, check it out today, 9 to noon at Big Ole Park.
1: Quick break. 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Not literally, though. 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
0: Yeah, instead of a random pepperoni slice, they were arranged into a giant frowny face. A frowny face on a pizza. Which means somewhere along the assembly line, somebody had a little too much free time or a really rough day.
7: This is getting sad.
0: The woman posted the TikTok, the pizza on TikTok, where it quickly went viral. Even Red Baron got involved, responding online with, "Send a DM. 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Crazy, wacky, no way, no good news. That pizza wasn't ready for the oven. 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
1: Z-Weather. Occasional sunshine developing with a high of 83. Chance of showers and thunderstorms tonight as we cool to a low near 62. Sunny to partly cloudy early on Wednesday, high near 80. Wednesday night, cloudy, chance of showers and a few thunderstorms, a low near 60. Occasional sun Thursday, high near 79. From the Weatherology Radio Network Weather Center, I'm staff meteorologist Laura Lockwood. Right now, 63.
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0: Good morning. Thanks for waking up with me, JP, here on the C&D Granite Morning Show on Z99.3. Well, we have music news coming up here at 7:20. We're going to hear from Stella Lefty. She talks about how stressful it was posting rather than going on tour.
1: I think it was more stressful because I was so, like, I wanted it all so badly.
0: Yeah, we're going to hear more about that coming up here at 7:20 after an ad-free 7 o'clock nonstop music block. All thanks to Viking Bank. 20 minutes of ad-free hits thanks to Viking Bank. Right now, though, let's send it on over to the newsroom. We've got our local and regional update with Mark Anthony.
2: Well, a man has been arrested in connection to the trailer of the Honor Flight of North Dakota and Minnesota that was missing. On August 3rd, it was reported that a trailer was stolen from the American Legion in Morehead. The trailer reportedly contained 60 to 70 storage totes filled with merchandise belonging to the Honor Flight of North Dakota and Minnesota, including t-shirts, tumblers, folding tables, and carts. It had reported value of nearly $30,000, according to a criminal complaint filed yesterday. Surveillance video captured a red Chevy pickup truck pulling alongside the trailer at approximately 2:45 a.m. Investigators were able to identify the vehicle and trace it to Robert Andert, 74, of Staples. A search warrant was executed at his property in Staples late last week. Investigators reportedly found a burn pile on the property containing evidence that the Honor Flight merchandise had been burned. Well, today is primary election day in Minnesota. Secretary of State Steve Simon says they have already seen record turnout in early voting. Simon stated yesterday election officials have accepted a record 206,196 absentee and mail ballots. Here locally, Auditor Treasurer Vicki Doling of Douglas County had some early voting numbers as well yesterday.
3: We've had 961 people vote absentee thus far. That's including 569 of those voted during our early voting polling place here at the county. We've got a new process set up forward by which voters can come in here. We've got the county boardroom set up like a polling place, so voters come in, vote absentee, and can feed their ballot into a tabulator right away. We will also have that process going starting October 16th ahead of the November 3rd general election.
2: Now, Minnesota historically is number one in the nation in voter turnout in the general election, but in the preceding primary, turnout is generally low. By the way, polls, your normal voting spot, are open today from 7 a.m. to 8 p.m. And that's a look at your news. I'm Mark Anthony.
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6: Weather. Occasional sunshine developing with a high of 83. Chance of showers and thunderstorms tonight as we cool to a low near 62. Sunny to partly cloudy early on Wednesday, high near 80. Wednesday night, cloudy, chance of showers and a few thunderstorms, a low near 60. Occasional sun Thursday, high near 79. From the Weatherology Radio Network Weather Center, I'm staff meteorologist Laura Lockwood. Right now, 62.
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1: I've been on a low, I've been taking my time. I feel like I'm out of my mind. I feel like my life ain't mine.
2: Who can relate? Woo!

0: Lefty explains how posting on social media is actually more stressful than touring.
1: I think it was more stressful because I was so, like, I wanted it all so badly. And I think now, obviously, the stress is, like, good stress because I get to do all the things that are so fun and so exciting. So it's just so different. But yeah, I would have told her to take a chill pill. But I honestly love it. Like, I've been posting for such a long time. So it's just, like, I don't even think about it.
0: Langley describes what fans can expect from listening to her latest album, Dandelion.
2: People can expect fun. It's groovy. It's more mature. It's windows down. It's one of those records that you can put on, I think, and every song means something, but it's also one of those that you can kind of turn around and cook dinner to and be hanging out with your friends. With my last record, I had an accumulation of all these songs I'd written in town and then kind of came up with a concept from those songs. But for this record, Dandelion, I had that song first. I had the concept. I was walking in every single right with vision boards and 100 song reference playlists.
0: 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Happy Tuesday. 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
16: Weather. Partly sunny today with a high of 83. Tonight, scattered showers and thunderstorms. Mostly cloudy with a low of 62. Wednesday, rain showers and thunderstorms through the early morning taper off, leaving mostly sunny skies over the afternoon and a high of 80. Cool air drops temperatures over the late week. From the Weatherology Radio Network Weather Center, I'm meteorologist Bella Pittman. Right now it's 62 degrees.
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0: That's Nickelback here on Z99.3. Well, we've got your Two Average Joe Sports Show on the way. That's coming up here right around 7:50. We're going to hear from Minnesota Twins, Austin Martin, as he talks about how the Minnesota Twins have been playing a little lately.
1: This fan base, it's always great. It's always amazing. And, you know, it's...
0: That's coming up here at 8 at 7:50 with our Two Average Joe Sports Show. We are D-Mac-less, as D-Mac will be out here today.
2: Wings down.
0: He'll be back here tomorrow, though.
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0: Yeah, that's coming up here at 7:50. We also are going to hear from this guy who went viral on TikTok because he says it's great to be a guy because we can pack a suitcase for a vacation in like 5 minutes. 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
14: Partly sunny today with a high of 83. Tonight, scattered showers and thunderstorms. Mostly cloudy with a low of 62. Wednesday, rain showers and thunderstorms through the early morning taper off, leaving mostly sunny skies over the afternoon and a high of 80. Cool air drops temperatures over the late week. From the Weatherology Radio Network Weather Center, I'm meteorologist Bella Pittman. Right now, it's 64 degrees.
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0: Jonas Brothers, Z99.3. A TikToker sparked a debate online after he claimed one of the best parts about being a guy is being able to pack for vacation at the very last minute that day. I've always done this my entire life, so I guess I can relate to this.
1: One of the best parts about being a dude is that I have to leave to go to the airport in 57 minutes to go on vacation, and I'm going to start packing right now.
0: Now, Mrs. JP, she's a packer that, she'll pack the day before, maybe 2 days before, because it takes her a while, think what she wants, and she wants to be prepared. I've always packed the day before I started, obviously, living with Mrs. JP. Now I pack it about a day before, but what do you do? Do you pack? Are you a big-time planner when you pack for a vacation? Does it depend how many days, or do you pack the day of? You have to let me know. Post Malone, Charlie Puth on the way, helping us get to our 2 Average Joe sports show.
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10: Partly sunny today with a high of 83. Tonight, scattered showers and thunderstorms. Mostly cloudy with a low of 62. Wednesday, rain showers and thunderstorms through the early morning taper off, leaving mostly sunny skies over the afternoon and a high of 80. Cool air drops temperatures over the late week. From the Weatherology Radio Network Weather Center, I'm meteorologist Bella Pittman. Right now, it's 64 degrees.
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0: Charlie Puth on Z99.3. It's time to talk some sports. We've got Twins news. We've got a Minnesota legend getting their number retired and in the Hall of Fame. Also, the Lynx hit the road trying to keep that winning streak alive. That's all coming up. Two Average Joe Sports Show.
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3: Wings up. Well, we have your two-hour show, sports show. No D back on the show here today.
4: Wings down.
3: We'll be back on tomorrow. He is busy today.
4: Wings up.
3: So we'll have D-Mac back here tomorrow. The Minnesota Twins, they got back in the win column on a Tuesday night. They beat the Orioles 9-5 at Target Field. Josh Bell, he blasted a three-run homer. Ryan Jeffers also drove in three runs. Minnesota snapped that two-game losing streak. Here's Twins outfielder Austin Martin says, every day brings a new opportunity.
5: For this fan base, it's always great. It's always amazing. And, you know, it's just want to go about your business the same every single day. You know, in this game, you have to learn how to have short memory. And as far as I'm concerned, yesterday never happened.
3: The Twins and Orioles continue their series tonight in Minneapolis. The Arizona Cardinals are going to honor newly elected Hall of Famer Larry Fitzgerald by retiring his iconic number 11 and inducting him into the team's Ring of Honor during Week 7 against Denver. Fitzgerald, he spent all 17 seasons of his NFL career with Arizona. He ranks among the greatest wide receivers in league history. He's also a Minneapolis, Minnesota native and went to the Academy of Holy Angels in high school, notably was a ball boy for the Minnesota Vikings. Well, he was in high school. Minnesota Lynx began a road trip Wednesday night when they visit the Portland Fire. Minnesota has been one of the WNBA's hottest teams. They've won 12 of their last 13 games, and it continues its playoff push. They've already clinched that playoff position, trying to get that top spot by winning a few more games. Playoffs starting in October. There's your 2 hour show, sports show here on Z99.3. Make sure to let me know. It's time for our we've got your Talk to Me Tuesday at 8:20. And we're talking pets and, you know, pets coming from different households and then living together if they get along, because Taylor Swift and Travis Kelce's pets not getting along so far. Do you have a cat or a dog that actually do get along? Maybe you just have a dog and a dog that they didn't get along right away, but now they're best friends. You have to let me know. Give me a text, 320-762-3670. Talk to Me Tuesday coming up here at 8:20. It's time now for our local and regional update with Mark Anthony. He's going to talk a little bit more about what's going on in our town.
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7: Well, a man has been arrested in connection to the trailer of the Honor Flight of North Dakota and Minnesota that was missing. On August 3rd, it was reported that a trailer was stolen from the American Legion in Morehead. The trailer reportedly contained 60 to 70 storage totes filled with merchandise belonging to the Honor Flight of North Dakota and Minnesota, including t-shirts, tumblers, folding tables, and carts. It had reported value of nearly $30,000, according to a criminal complaint filed yesterday. Surveillance video captured a red Chevy pickup truck pulling alongside the trailer at approximately 2:45 a.m. Investigators were able to identify the vehicle and trace it to Robert Andert, 74, of Staples. A search warrant was executed at his property in Staples late last week. Investigators reported they found a burn pile on the property containing evidence that the Honor Flight merchandise had been burned. Well, today is primary election day in Minnesota. Secretary of State Steve Simon says they have already seen record turnout in early voting. Simon stated yesterday election officials have accepted a record 206,196 absentee and mail ballots. Here locally, Auditor Treasurer Vicki Doling of Douglas County had some early voting numbers as well yesterday.
8: We've had 961 people vote absentee thus far. That's including 569 of those voted during our early voting polling place here at the county. We've got a new process set up forward by which voters can come in here. We've got the county boardroom set up like a polling place, so voters come in, vote absentee, and can feed their ballot into a tabulator right away. We'll also have that process going starting October 16th ahead of the November 3rd general election.
7: Now, Minnesota historically is number one in the nation in voter turnout in the general election, but in the preceding primary, turnout is generally low. By the way, polls, your normal voting spot, are open today from 7 a.m. to 8 p.m. And that's a look at your news. I'm Mark Anthony.
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9: Partly sunny today with a high of 83. Tonight, scattered showers and thunderstorms. Mostly cloudy with a low of 62. Wednesday, rain showers and thunderstorms through the early morning taper off, leaving mostly sunny skies over the afternoon and a high of 80. Cool air drops temperatures over the late week. From the Weatherology Radio Network Weather Center, I'm meteorologist Bella Pittman. Right now, it's 66 degrees.
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0: 66 degrees right now in Alexandria. East wind 5 miles an hour. It's going to be another warmer day. 83 for a high. We've got some sunshine on the way.
1: Let's go to the beach. Each, let's go get a wave. They say what they gonna say. Have a drink. Clink. Found

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It's going on today, 9 a.m. at Garfield City Park, 11 a.m. at Carlos City Park, and 1 p.m. at Alex City Park. 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

0: Forrest Frank here on Z99.3. It's time for Talk to Me Tuesday, and I want to know if you've ever had dogs and cats that actually got along, because Taylor Swift and Travis Kelce may have figured out the relationship, but apparently their pets are still working on it. Reports say Taylor's cats aren't exactly thrilled about sharing space with Travis's dog, who always is ready to play well. The cats would rather be left alone. One source compared it to three tiny divas negotiating a peace treaty. Now I want to know, do you have a cat or a dog that actually get along? Are they best friends, or they just, you know, they tolerate each other? I've got Herbie, and we've got Winnie. It's a dog and a cat at our house, and, you know, Herbie wants to play all the time, and the cat right away was not having it, but she's kind of learned to tolerate. I kind of have a suspicion that she kind of likes Herbie a little bit, but Herbie loves everybody, so I don't have to worry about that. Talk to Me Tuesday. Good morning. Do you have a cat and dog that actually get along?
1: So our pets aren't, they don't get along like that.
0: Okay.
1: But my mom has a Siamese cat. My brother has, I don't know what she is. I think she's part Shiba Inu.
0: Okay.
1: And those two, their names are Max and Freya, and they love each other and they get along. They'll sit there and clean each other. They'll ride on each other's backs. Does not matter. Like, there's just nothing but love between those two. And
0: that's
1: I wish
0: good.
1: My pets were like that.
0: Well, that's good. Good morning. Do your dog and cat get along?
2: So when I had my puppy dog, Riley,
0: okay.
2: I had Freya and Prince, my two oldest cats that I got. Well, Freya and Prince had a litter of kittens, and Riley came over and laid on the bed next to Freya where she had her kittens. And he helped Mama Freya
0: Lick
2: every one of them kittens clean.
0: Yeah.
2: And usually Mama's, especially cats, are extremely protective over their babies. Freya, she let him come right up, stick his big old head in there, and start looking away with those kittens while she was cleaning them, too.
0: Awesome. Good morning. Do your cat and dogs get along?
3: They do now.
0: Oh, that's good.
3: I had a cat. We had a one-year-old, and then we got a kitten, and she did not like the one-year-old male, or the little kitten male, until he got about twice her size, and then they started getting along, and they're best friends now.
0: Well, that's good. Yeah, it's tough at first, yeah. But, yeah, that's kind of the same way.
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0: Well, thanks for calling in to Talk to Me Tuesday here on Z99.
3: Thank you. Have a good one.
0: Yeah, you too. Well, thanks for everybody calling in here for Talk to Me Tuesday. You can still let me know. 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
9: Partly sunny today with a high of 83. Tonight, scattered showers and thunderstorms. Mostly cloudy with a low of 62. Wednesday, rain showers and thunderstorms through the early morning taper off, leaving mostly sunny skies over the afternoon and a high of 80. Cool air drops temperatures over the late week. From the Weatherology Radio Network Weather Center, I'm meteorologist Bella Pittman. Right now, it's 66 degrees.
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0: Taylor Swift, Fan of Ophelia here on Z99.3. Olivia Dean, we've got Olivia Rodrigo on the way. It's the Olivia Double Shot. Also, Bruno Mars and Benson Boone coming up later on, helping us get to entertainment audio at 8:50. Hey, big savings waiting for you at the Big Deals section at voiceofalexandria.com. 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That means you. Deals go fast, though. Check out today's deal of the day before it's gone. Hope you're having a wonderful start to your Tuesday. High of 83 here today. Right now, it's 8:32.
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6: Weather. Partly sunny today with a high of 83. Tonight, scattered showers and thunderstorms. Mostly cloudy with a low of 62. Wednesday, rain showers and thunderstorms through the early morning taper off, leaving mostly sunny skies over the afternoon and a high of 80. Cool air drops temperatures over the late week. From the Weatherology Radio Network Weather Center, I'm meteorologist Bella Pittman. Right now, it's 66 degrees.
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0: Olivia Rodrigo, her new song, Stupid Song. It's not that stupid, I don't think. Bruno Mars, Benson Boone on the way, helping us get to some entertainment audio. Hey, we're going to hear from Will Smith. He talks about where he got his nickname, the Fresh Prince.
1: Miss Brown
2: gave me
1: the name.
2: She was calling me Prince Charming.
0: Yeah, and he changed it to Fresh Prince. We're going to hear more about that coming up here at 8:50 with entertainment audio. 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

0: Well, the Fresh Prince of Bel-Air is actually a nickname for Will Smith back in high school before the show. We're going to hear more about that. Also, Daniel Radcliffe and Jason Sudeikis. It's all coming up. It's time for Entertainment Audio.
1: Here's what's trending. Here's what's trending.
0: Will Smith talks about his nickname, the Fresh Prince. He says he got it back in school.
2: Miss Brown?
3: Miss Brown gave me
2: the name.
3: She was calling me Prince Charming. Prince Charming, so that was the prince. And then I added the fresh.
2: 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It stuck with you.
3: It stuck hard.
4: How I became the prince of a town called Bel-Air.
0: Harry Potter himself, Daniel Radcliffe, he talks about his first school play.
5: I did one school play. I did nothing of any note. I was in the background about being an animal.
6: What animal were you?
5: A monkey, I believe. Still very castable as that, I feel.
0: Jason Sudeikis talks about Ted Lasso's return.
7: I would just hear the voices. I'd hear, you know, Rebecca Keeley, Roy, you know, Ted Higgins, Beard. Like, I just kept hearing them. And then I started hearing new voices like that where I was like, well, who are these people? Then at some point I sat my buddies, Brendan Hunt, you know, and Joe Kelly, co-creators of the show. And I was just like, hey, I'm thinking about
0: Ted Lasso season 4 is now streaming on Apple TV. That's Entertainment Audio on Z99.3. Happy Tuesday. We've got more fun on the way coming up here at 9:05. It's Chart Toppers in Time. Let's see what's hot right now. We're going to journey on over to the Billboard Hot 100 list and see what song is on the top.
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0: 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I'm JP here along with you for one more hour on the CND Granite Morning Show here on your Tuesday. News right away, then we've got your chart toppers in time coming up here at 9:05. We're going to see what this top song on the Billboard Hot 100 list is right now. We're going to learn a little bit more about it. That's coming up here at 9:05, but first, your news.
1: Well, the Minnesota Department of Public Safety says so far this year, at least 38 people have died in speed-related crashes, and more than 200 people have lost their lives on Minnesota roadways. Now, officials say there is a way to stop this from taking place. They urge you to slow down, pay attention, and never drive impaired, and be sure to wear your seatbelt as well. For drivers who do speed, officers are ready to make that stop. They say they would rather send you home with a ticket than have to tell your family that you're not coming home. And a 74-year-old man from Staples is facing theft and damage to property charges after he allegedly confessed to stealing a trailer belonging to the Honor Flight of North Dakota and Minnesota. The trailer and all of its contents reportedly went missing from the Morehead American Legion back on August 3rd. Officials say Robert Andert, 74, of Staples, has been arrested in connection to the incident. The trailer reportedly contained $30,000 worth of shirts, tumblers, folding tables, and carts. Police reportedly found the burn pile at Andert's property after they identified him as a suspect and got a search warrant. Andert agreed to return the undamaged trailer, which is why was under the impression that he had bought. And Minnesota is setting an early voting record ahead of today's primary. More than 200,000 early ballots were cast, the highest total for a non-presidential year primary. Secretary of State Steve Simon attributes the turnout to competitive governor and U.S. Senate contests. Election officials say absentee ballots must reach local election offices by 5 p.m. today and cannot be left at polling places. Polls open this morning at 7 a.m. and will close tonight at 8 p.m. at most locations. And that's a look at your news. I'm Mark Anthony.
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0: Well, here in 2026, this song did something almost nobody expected from a new artist. Now, Ella Lainley, you've heard her by now very well and a lot, but she went from a rising country star to chart history, turning a song about a small town pride and choosing your own path into one of the year's biggest surprises. Inspired by her Alabama roots, the song tells the story of someone who knows exactly where they belong, even if other people don't understand it. For Lainley, it was a breakthrough moment. She'd been building a loyal fan base for years, but this was the song that pushed her into the national spotlight and introduced her to a much bigger audience. And the audience, they showed up. This song climbed all the way to number one on the Billboard Hot 100 list, making Ella Lainley one of the biggest breakout stories of 2026. So here it is, Choosing Texas, another chart topper on Chart Toppers Through Time.
4: Just

70 degrees already this morning. 83 will be our high. We'll have some partly cloudy skies. Right now, pretty sunny. Might have some of that smoke from Canada as well. Winds about 5 to 10 miles an hour from the northeast here today.

0: Lefty explains how posting on social media is actually more stressful than touring.
1: I think it was more stressful because I was so, like, I wanted it all so badly. And I think now, obviously, the stress is, like, good stress because I get to do all the things that are so fun and so exciting. So it's just so different. But yeah, I would have told her to take a chill pill. But I honestly love it. Like, I've been posting for such a long time. So it's just, like, I don't even think about it.
0: Langley describes what fans can expect from listening to her latest album, Dandelion.
2: People can expect fun. It's groovy. It's more mature. It's windows down. It's one of those records that you can put on, I think, and every song means something, but it's also one of those that you can kind of turn around and cook dinner to and be hanging out with your friends. With my last record, I had an accumulation of all these songs I had written in town and then kind of came up with a concept from those songs. But for this record, Dandelion, I had that song first. I had the concept. I was walking in every single write with vision boards and 100 song reference playlists.
0: 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Happy Tuesday. 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

0: Julia Michaels on Z99.3. Well, that's a wrap for me today. Thanks for hanging out on the CND Granite Morning Show on your Tuesday. Come on back tomorrow. It's hump day. Already halfway through the week almost. We're going to hear from Kevin Parker, who is the main singer of Tame Impala. He explains the band name Tame Impala tomorrow when you wake up with me. Keep rocking that smile. It's your best look. Stay awesome. Go out there and make somebody's day a little brighter. Coming up next, we got Focus on the Family commentary with Jim Daly. Right now, some comedy. Dusty Slay talks about the fear of falling into an old well. Maybe he just couldn't see that well. Have a great rest of your Tuesday. We'll talk tomorrow. Bye.
1: Oh, and in case I don't see you, good afternoon, good evening, and good night.
2: Yeah.
3: My parents had me afraid of falling into an old well. That was our big fear. They're like, you fall into an old well, people won't find you for 3 or 4 days. I'm like, 3 or 4 days? How about if I don't come home tonight? You go looking for me. Like, I'm not a world traveler out here. You got a pretty good idea where I'm going to be. Maybe walk around out there listening for somebody going, help. Help. That'll be me trapped in an old well. Got to be an old well, though. New well, people just come by, crank you right out of there, I guess. Old well, people just come by, throw change in there. You make a little money down in an old well. Tough to spend it, but you can make it down there. People come try to rescue you, and they're like, you're too heavy, drop all that change. I'm like, nah, you come back with stronger people. I made this money down here. I'm down here doing well. You know what I mean?
4: If you're skeptical about miracles, listen to this. In 2013, pilot Matt Fandler was flying a single-engine plane with 5 skydivers aboard when catastrophe struck. At 12,000 feet, they unexpectedly suffered a mid-air collision with another plane that was also carrying skydivers. Matt's wings were ripped from his plane, sending him and the aircraft plummeting to the ground in flames. Yet all 9 skydivers from both planes escaped. They somehow avoided the wreckage and fiery debris without their parachutes being damaged. Matt was forced to jump out through the hole where the wings used to be. He had a parachute, but he'd never solo skydived before, meaning his first jump alone was to save his own life under the worst possible circumstances. The pilot of the second plane managed to land safely. Matt's plane crashed into an empty area, injuring no one. Incredibly, all 11 people, including the pilot, survived. Stories like that bring concepts like luck, coincidence, and miracle to mind. These words and others point to a reality that is bigger than our explanations for it. Science can explain a lot, but it can't explain everything. So when an event defies all explanation, it's reasonable to stay open to the idea that something mysteriously profound, perhaps even divine, is at work. For Focus on the Family, I'm Jim Daly.
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10: People you know. Weather.
11: Partly sunny today with a high of 83. Tonight, scattered showers and thunderstorms. Mostly cloudy with a low of 62. Wednesday, rain showers and thunderstorms through the early morning taper off, leaving mostly sunny skies over the afternoon and a high of 80. Cool air drops temperatures over the late week. From the Weatherology Radio Network Weather Center, I'm meteorologist Bella Pittman. Right now, it's 73 degrees.

0: enjoy the music. When you're sad, the lyrics pick you up. And when it's payday, you go shopping. Yeah, we understand. 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

0: Louis Capaldi, Someone You Loved. Louis only has 4 dates left on his tour schedule for 2026. 2 of them are sold out. None of them are in the U.S. Coming up tonight, he's in Malta at Summer Days. And then on the 15th of this month, he's in Liverpool at Sefton Park. Coming up on August 20th, he'll be in Belfast. And August 22nd, he's in Manchester. And that's it for the year as of right now.
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4: Partly sunny this afternoon with a high of 83. Tonight, scattered showers and thunderstorms, mostly cloudy with a low of 62. Showers and storms continue early Wednesday morning before tapering off, leaving mostly sunny skies and a high of 80. Cool air moves in over the late week, partly sunny Thursday with a high of 79. From the Weatherology Radio Network Weather Center, I'm meteorologist Bella Pittman. Right now, it's 73 degrees.
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1: Pink Pantheress and Zara Larsson with Stateside, while Adam Sandler's daughter seemed to have caught the acting bug, Matt Damon's daughter appears to be going a different route. Isabella Damon, at the age of 20, has now signed with IMG Models based in New York. Isabella is pursuing modeling while studying at New York University and collaborating with her sister Alexa on creative projects. She's not the only one, though. Naomi Watts and Liv Schreiber's daughter Kai Schreiber and Jude Law and Sadie Frost's daughter Iris Law are also signed to IMG Models. 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
14: Partly sunny this afternoon with a high of 83.
0: Tonight, scattered showers and thunderstorms, mostly cloudy with a low of 62. Showers and storms continue early Wednesday morning before tapering off, leaving mostly sunny skies and a high of 80. Cool air moves in over the late week, partly sunny Thursday with a high of 79. From the Weatherology Radio Network Weather Center, I'm meteorologist Bella Pittman. Right now, it's 78 degrees.

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0: Olivia Dean, Man I Need. Happy birthday. If you are celebrating today, you're sharing it with some celebs like Viola Davis, who's 61. Chris Hemsworth is 43. Allison Stoner, 33. Joe Rogan is 59. Anna Gunn, 58. Nigel Harmon, 53. Will Friedle is 50. Rob Kirkovic is 47. Savannah Chrisley, 29. And Merritt Weaver, 46 today.
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0: Douglas County Fair, August 19th through the 22nd in Alexandria. Get ready for a massive tribute to America celebrating its 250th birthday. 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
2: See weather.
3: Partly sunny this afternoon with a high of 83. Tonight, scattered showers and thunderstorms. Mostly cloudy with a low of 62. Showers and storms continue early Wednesday morning before tapering off, leaving mostly sunny skies and a high of 80. Cool air moves in over the late week, partly sunny Thursday with a high of 79. From the Weatherology Radio Network Weather Center, I'm meteorologist Bella Pittman. Right now, it's 78 degrees.

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2: Well, the Minnesota Department of Public Safety says so far this year, at least 38 people have died in speed-related crashes, and more than 200 people have lost their lives on Minnesota roadways. Now, officials say there is a way to stop this from taking place. They urge you to slow down, pay attention, never drive impaired, and be sure to wear your seatbelt as well. For drivers who do speed, officers are ready to make that stop. They say they would rather send you home with a ticket than have to tell your family that you're not coming home. And a 74-year-old man from Staples is facing theft and damage to property charges after he allegedly confessed to stealing a trailer belonging to the Honor Flight of North Dakota and Minnesota. The trailer and all of its contents reportedly went missing from the Morehead American Legion back on August 3rd. Officials say Robert Andert, 74, of Staples, has been arrested in connection to the incident. The trailer reportedly contained $30,000 worth of shirts, tumblers, folding tables, and carts. Police reportedly found the burn pile at Andert's property after they identified him as a suspect and got a search warrant. Andert agreed to return the undamaged trailer, which his wife was under the impression that he had bought. And Minnesota is setting an early voting record ahead of today's primary. More than 200,000 early ballots were cast, the highest total for a non-presidential year primary. Secretary of State Steve Simon attributes the turnout to competitive governor and U.S. Senate contests. Election officials say absentee ballots must reach local election offices by 5 p.m. today and cannot be left at polling places. Polls open this morning at 7 a.m. and will close tonight at 8 p.m. at most locations. And that's a look at your news. I'm Mark Anthony.
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4: Partly sunny this afternoon with a high of 83. Tonight, scattered showers and thunderstorms. Mostly cloudy with a low of 62. Showers and storms continue early Wednesday morning before tapering off, leaving mostly sunny skies and a high of 80. Cool air moves in over the late week, partly sunny Thursday with a high of 79. From the Weatherology Radio Network Weather Center, I'm meteorologist Bella Pittman. Right now, it's 79 degrees.
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0: Langley, choosing Texas. That song is number one again this week on the Billboard Hot 100 Singles Chart, making it its 17th number one week. And that means it is the fourth longest in the chart's history. So it is just behind Lil Nas X and Billy Ray Cyrus's Old Town Road and Shaboozy's Tipsy, which both have 19 weeks at number one. And at the very top of the list is Mariah Carey's All I Want for Christmas Is You with 22 weeks. 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
15: See weather.
16: Partly sunny this afternoon with a high of 83. Tonight, scattered showers and thunderstorms. Mostly cloudy with a low of 62. Showers and storms continue early Wednesday morning before tapering off, leaving mostly sunny skies and a high of 80. Cool air moves in over the late week, partly sunny Thursday with a high of 79. From the Weatherology Radio Network Weather Center, I'm meteorologist Bella Pittman. Right now, it's 79 degrees.

0: 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I call this one of those happy songs. You can't listen to it and not be in a good mood. It's Paul Russell, Lil Boo Thang.
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10: Partly sunny this afternoon with a high of 83. Tonight, scattered showers and thunderstorms. Mostly cloudy with a low of 62. Showers and storms continue early Wednesday morning before tapering off, leaving mostly sunny skies and a high of 80. Cool air moves in over the late week. Partly sunny Thursday with a high of 79. From the Weatherology Radio Network Weather Center, I'm meteorologist Bella Pittman. Right now, it's 79 degrees.

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0: Gracie Abrams hit the wall. Congrats to Taylor Swift. It was announced today that she's being inducted into the Nashville Songwriters Hall of Fame. At 36, she's the youngest writer ever to receive the honor. She said in a statement, "From the time I started writing songs as a child, I fixated on Nashville as the perfect place to be. I wanted to learn with and from the best and get to immerse myself in a community of storytellers. And thankfully, Nashville turned out to be exactly what I dreamed of." 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

0: partly sunny this afternoon with a high temperature of 83 degrees and winds out of the northeast at 5 to 10. Tonight, a chance of showers and storms, mainly after midnight, with a low temperature around 62. Chance of thunderstorms early Wednesday, otherwise sunny, high of 80. Thursday, partly sunny, high of 79. Friday, chance of showers and storms with a high temperature of 76. From the Weatherology Radio Network Weather Center, I'm meteorologist Ray Miller. Right now, it's 78.
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14: See weather.
15: Partly sunny this afternoon with a high temperature of 83 degrees and winds out of the northeast at 5 to 10. Tonight, a chance of showers and storms, mainly after midnight, with a low temperature around 62. Chance of thunderstorms early Wednesday, otherwise sunny, high of 80. Thursday, partly sunny, high of 79. Friday, chance of showers and storms with a high temperature of 76. From the Weatherology Radio Network Weather Center, I'm meteorologist Ray Miller. Right now, it's 78.
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0: That is Taylor Swift from the Toy Story 5 soundtrack. It seems like these days, anytime you hear about a new movie coming out, it is a sequel. Well, the website Consequence.com has come up with their list, the best sequels of all time ever. Yeah, number one on the list, not a surprise, The Godfather Part 2. Empire Strikes Back comes in at number two. And guess what number three is? You'll never guess in a million years. Paddington 2. That's right, the sequel to Paddington, they think is the third. Now, it's a great sequel, don't get me wrong. I don't know if it's top five. Rounding out the top five, Aliens and Terminator 2. What would you add to this list?
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15: Weather. Partly sunny this afternoon with a high temperature of 83 degrees and winds out of the northeast at 5 to 10. Tonight, a chance of showers and storms, mainly after midnight, with a low temperature around 62. Chance of thunderstorms early Wednesday, otherwise sunny, high of 80. Thursday, partly sunny, high of 79. Friday, chance of showers and storms with a high temperature of 76. From the Weatherology Radio Network Weather Center, I'm meteorologist Ray Miller. Right now, it's 79.
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13: Partly sunny this afternoon with a high temperature of 83 degrees and winds out of the northeast at 5 to 10. Tonight, a chance of showers and storms, mainly after midnight, with a low temperature around 62. Chance of thunderstorms early Wednesday, otherwise sunny, high of 80. Thursday, partly sunny, high of 79. Friday, chance of showers and storms with a high temperature of 76. From the Weatherology Radio Network Weather Center, I'm meteorologist Ray Miller. Right now, it's 79.
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0: Well, this is definitely an unexpected post on my Facebook page today from my friend Kevin George, my Facebook friend of the day. 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Yeah, Kevin, you may need to seek legal representation, because if you did that 100 times, I'm guessing there's going to be some charges. 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
15: Partly sunny this afternoon with a high temperature of 83 degrees and winds out of the northeast at 5 to 10. Tonight, a chance of showers and storms, mainly after midnight, with a low temperature around 62. Chance of thunderstorms early Wednesday, otherwise sunny, high of 80. Thursday, partly sunny, high of 79. Friday, chance of showers and storms with a high temperature of 76. From the Weatherology Radio Network Weather Center, I'm meteorologist Ray Miller. Right now, it's 81.
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0: 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Is the conference room ready?
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4: Weather. Partly sunny this afternoon with a high temperature of 83 degrees and winds out of the northeast at 5 to 10. Tonight, a chance of showers and storms, mainly after midnight, with a low temperature around 62. Chance of thunderstorms early Wednesday, otherwise sunny, high of 80. Thursday, partly sunny, high of 79. Friday, chance of showers and storms with a high temperature of 76. From the Weatherology Radio Network Weather Center, I'm meteorologist Ray Miller. Right now, it's 81.

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0: Today's most awesome person is an athletic trainer. He was at a lacrosse game recently in Cincinnati where one of the kids suddenly collapsed. He got hit in the chest with the lacrosse ball, and he just dropped. Apparently, his heart stopped. This athletic trainer ran out, saw the big red mark on his chest, and then brought out a defibrillator and used it to resuscitate the 17-year-old, brought him back to life. Now, here's the crazy thing. This athletic trainer, his name's Craig Lindsay. He's been doing this for over 20 years. Every single event he covers, he brings a defibrillator with him just in case. He's never had to use it except for this one instance. Craig Lindsay, heads up thinking, saving a life. Nicely done, sir. Today's most awesome person on the planet Earth.
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17: Lows dip down to about 63 tonight under partly cloudy skies, northerly winds around 5 miles per hour. Sunshine mixed with clouds at times again. Tomorrow, daytime highs approaching 82. Slight chance of thunderstorms. Tomorrow night, lows around 61. Cloudy skies expected. Upper 70s. Thursday, mid-70s. Friday, with a slight chance for showers. From the Weatherology Radio Network Weather Center, I'm meteorologist Laura Lockwood. Right now, it's 82 degrees.

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0: The U.S. National Institute of Health has come up with a really simple way for you to lose a little weight, and that is by sleeping naked. They say that when you sleep naked, your metabolism gets boosted up a little bit. You burn calories. I'm not sure how that's working. Keeping your body cool, especially during the warm summertime months. Yeah, the only drawback is you got to wash your sheets a lot more often, or at least you should shower before you go to bed. But sleeping naked, yeah, this is the U.S. National Institute of Health. It's not just some dude down the street, so I guess, you know, as appalling as it might be, my wife's just going to have to get used to this.
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2: Wings
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3: Lows dip down to about 63 tonight under partly cloudy skies, northerly winds around 5 miles per hour. Sunshine mixed with clouds at times again tomorrow, daytime highs approaching 82. Slight chance of thunderstorms tomorrow night, lows around 61, cloudy skies expected. Upper 70s Thursday, mid 70s Friday, with a slight chance for showers. For the Weatherology Radio Network Weather Center, I'm meteorologist Laura Lockwood. Right now, it's 82 degrees.

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0: That is somber. So apparently today is National Sons and Daughters Day. I could just hear my father, if he were still alive, saying, every day around here is Sons and Daughters Day.
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12: Lows dip down to about 63 tonight under partly cloudy skies, northerly winds around 5 miles per hour. Sunshine mixed with clouds at times again. Tomorrow, daytime highs approaching 82. Slight chance of thunderstorms tomorrow night. Lows around 61. Cloudy skies expected. upper 70s Thursday, mid-70s Friday, with a slight chance for showers. From the Weatherology Radio Network Weather Center, I'm meteorologist Laura Lockwood. Right now, it's 82 degrees.

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2: Lows dip down to about 63 tonight under partly cloudy skies, northerly winds around 5 miles per hour. Sunshine mixed with clouds at times again tomorrow, daytime highs approaching 82. Slight chance of thunderstorms tomorrow night, lows around 61, cloudy skies expected. Upper 70s Thursday, mid 70s Friday, with a slight chance for showers. From the Weatherology Radio Network Weather Center, I'm meteorologist Laura Lockwood. Right now, it's 82 degrees.
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0: Well, this is definitely an unexpected post on my Facebook page today from my friend Kevin George, my Facebook friend of the day. He says, I asked 100 women which shampoo they preferred. The top answer was, how in the heck did you get into my bathroom? Yeah, Kevin, you may need to seek legal representation, because if you did that 100 times, I'm guessing there's going to be some charges. Kevin George, my Facebook friend of the day today, let me know how this turns out for you, sir.
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2: 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I scream. You scream. We all scream. Because Wendy's famous small classic Frosty is just a buck for a limited time. More screaming, happy screaming, summer screaming, dollar small classic Frosty screaming! 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
2: Lows dip down to about 63 tonight under partly cloudy skies, northerly winds around 5 miles per hour. Sunshine mixed with clouds at times again. Tomorrow, daytime highs approaching 82. Slight chance of thunderstorms tomorrow night. Lows around 61. Cloudy skies expected. Upper 70s Thursday, mid 70s Friday, with a slight chance for showers. For the Weatherology Radio Network Weather Center, I'm meteorologist Laura Lockwood. Right now, it's 82 degrees.
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2: Lows dip down to about 63 tonight under partly cloudy skies, northerly winds around 5 miles per hour. Sunshine mixed with clouds at times again tomorrow, daytime highs approaching 82. Slight chance of thunderstorms tomorrow night, lows around 61, cloudy skies expected. Upper 70s Thursday, mid 70s Friday, with a slight chance for showers. From the Weatherology Radio Network Weather Center, I'm meteorologist Laura Lockwood. Right now, it's 81 degrees.
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